I have a lot of stories I'd like to tell. I've been everywhere, done everything. 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

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And he's up there. What's that? Hawaiian noises. He's

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0: I don't want to be alone.

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1: Sve je super.
2: Yo man.
3: Yo.
2: Open up man.
3: Yo, what do you want man?
2: My girl just caught me.
3: You made her catch you?
2: I don't know how I let this happen.
3: With who?
2: The girl next door, you know? I don't know what to do.
3: Say it wasn't you.